0: 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She moving like.
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0: to capture audacious, cutting-edge, and
1: Hmm.
0: courageous cinema. We really want to try and find films that are going to challenge and bring joy to audiences, but we also want to reflect a cross-section of what's happening in the world today. So we don't want to have too many films from one country. We want to have a diverse spread that really connects with, the diverse audiences of Sydney. There's a lot of diasporas and communities here in Sydney, so we want to make sure that we have something on offer for everyone.
1: From the perspective of South Asian audience, there are many South Asian people all over Australia. So do you think number of South Asian films entries reflect the expectations of South Asian migrants?
0: Yes, very much so. We have two South Asian films in particular. We have a Bengali film called Master that we're very excited about to premiere. The director, Rezwan Shahar Samit, is actually going to come to the festival, which is very exciting. And his film recently won the big screen prize at Rotterdam Film Festival in January. It's a slow burn political thriller that's very critical and interesting, and a reflection of current politics that's going on in Bangladesh. We also have a very pertinent film called Lost Land, which is about Rohingyan immigration, these small kids who are trying to navigate going from Bangladesh to Malaysia to find their family. A beautiful film, heartbreaking, intense, but just incredible acting performances from the children themselves. Lost Land was made in collaboration with Rohingyan participants, but is directed by Akio Fujimoto, who is a Japanese filmmaker. But master director Rezwan Shahar Samit is Bangladesh himself, yeah.
1: The film Master from Rejuan spoken about its slow burn political thriller. So what other aspect of the film earned the entry in the festival?
0: So Master has a lot of layers to it. It is about land rights in small villages, as well as there's also a lot of themes about women's rights. The central protagonist is a progressive man who believes in education and women's rights and representing people, and he slowly becomes susceptible to how important certain favors and influences are to actually navigate political decisions and when you represent a large body of people. So there's a lot of layers going on. That's a lot of complex decision makings that our protagonist has to overcome.
1: So now I'll talk about the streaming platforms. Are the streaming platforms affecting the film festival environment or overall theater experience?
0: Yes and no. We work actually with a lot of streamers to bring films to the festival. We work with Netflix and Stan, so we have films with those streamers to actually play in cinema. I think the one of the barriers for us as a festival is we strongly and firmly believe in experiencing cinema together as a community and encouraging people to come out and see films and have those experiences together. And I think that sometimes since COVID, a lot of people are now getting into more streaming habits, and we really want to urge audiences to come outside their living room and actually come to the cinema. And working with Netflix and Stan to bring films to cinemas, even though they are streamers, they also believe in that as well. So it's a real collaboration.
1: And now, finally, I have the last question. How important is the diversity in film selection or the festival itself?
0: It's very important. The whole world is made up of diverse communities and people from everywhere. So we really want the film program to reflect that, what's happening in the world today, as well as what people are going to connect with. And like I said before, there's a lot of diaspora communities in Sydney. So we want to make sure that there's different films and opportunities for people to see representation on screen and be able to connect with those films and those stories.
1: Thank you so much, Justin, for your time for SBS Bangla.
0: Thank you so much.

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